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1: Hello, jazz lovers. 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And this is Afro-Cuban Latin Jazz, an hour during which you're served a spicy blend of the improvisational creativity of jazz with the exciting rhythms and melodies of the African diaspora. During COVID, many musicians, to get their music out, would do these virtual performances in their own home studios and then broadcast them. And here's one done by Arturo O'Farrill and his Afro-Latin Jazz Orchestra playing a piece called Asia Minor, and recorded in 2020.

That was Arturo O'Farrill and his orchestra. Arturo O'Farrill was born in Mexico and then emigrated to New York, where he grew up. And his musical career, a classically trained pianist, was started out with the Carla Bley Band. And here he did this wonderful virtual performance with a bunch of musicians who were all in different places because of the pandemic. The piece was called Asia Minor. From New York, we head off to Cuba now to hear the Cuban pianist and composer and tenor sax player Janio Abreu and his group Aire de Concierto playing a piece called Traveling, recorded in 2018.

that was traveling by the Janio Abreu Sextet. Janio Abreu on tenor, Victor Goines did a soprano sax solo, Harold Sharon did a wonderful piano solo, and playing along with them were Fabrizio Pereira on bass, Sergio Jimenez on drums, and Raul Rizzo on congas. Hey, now let's hop way back to 1983, head off to Brazil, and hear the Tanya Maria Band playing a piece called Come With Me. Tanya Maria featured on piano and vocals, and she composed the piece as well.

the multi-talented Brazilian artist Tânia Maria at the piano singing her own composition, Come With Me, recorded in 1983. Well, we're going to stay in Brazil and hear a solo guitar piece recorded in 2012 by the masterful Brazilian guitarist Romero Lumbabo. The piece is called Influencia do Jazz.

Wow. As I have said many times before, the depth and breadth of musical talent in Brazil is seemingly endless, and I have encountered so many astonishing guitarists coming out of Brazil, and this man, Romero Lumbabo, is no exception. At the fall of the Soviet Union in 1989-1990, the influx of cash into Cuba dried up suddenly, which led

Well, all along, Ivan Melon Lewis's passion was for jazz. And so here he is 30 years later with his group, his quintet, playing a piece called El Negro También.

This is WETF, the Jazz Station, 105.7 FM, South Bend, Indiana, and streaming on the internet worldwide at jazzradiowetf.org. That was the Ivan Melon Lewis Quintet playing El Negro Tambien with Ivan on piano. We heard a tenor sax solo by Ariel Bringues, Roman Filio on alto sax, and Rainier El Negron Elizarde on bass. Hey, how about some Cannonball Adderley Bossa Nova?

From 1963, the one and only Cannonball Adderley on alto sax with his group, in which was playing on piano Sergio Mendez, and the piece was called Sambop. And here is the inimitable, indomitable, creative Tito Puente and his orchestra playing a piece called Lucky Dog, a Verlin Thompson composition, recorded in 1991 on the album called Out of This World, Volume 1.

Oh my God, Tito Puente's band killing it on the piece called Lucky Dog from 1991. Charlie Sepulveda on trumpet solo there, and Mario Rivera on a tenor sax solo. What a band Tito had. And here is the Canadian pianist Renee Rosnes and her trio playing a piece called Recordame, Remember Me, recorded in 2008.

the wonderful Canadian pianist Renee Rosnes and her trio playing Recordame. And here's a medley of Miles's So What, followed by Coltrane's Impressions, played by Bobby Matos and the Afro-Cuban Jazz Ensemble in 1995.

the driving percussion of Bobby Matos and his Afro-Cuban jazz ensemble playing So What and Impressions. Well, mi gente, this has been Afro-Cuban Latin Jazz with Dr. Russ Hamer, WETF 105.7 FM, the jazz station out of South Bend, Indiana. I leave you with Canción Barroco by Orlando Maraca Valle.